I'd like to disagree with you, the crime don't pay. But you made a lot of enemies along the way.

0: 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Nice one. Appreciate it.
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1: 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We all have dreams, visions. Think about it.

love, no hatred, no wars, no religions, just belief in oneself. The self that says, equality is probably the only thing that I would like to give to my brother man.

The opposite of life is death. The opposite of love is hate. These are concepts we deal with every day. But if you think about it, love can conquer all. Love can heal all.